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Do you miss me like I miss you? Messed around and got attached to you. 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

just alarms, caution tape around my heart. 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

0: number you have dialed is not available at present. Please leave your message after the beep.
1: Hey, it's me. I know we haven't spoken in a while, but I still think about you a lot. Do you think about me? 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

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You know you the coldest. 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

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Now my decimals moving, it's bad. 800 niggas at the festival moving, and now you 9 steps away from where your destiny proving is mad. 10, 10, 10. Put 10 on it. I come back and tell a story. 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I know. Depend on it. So when I begin talking, it's honesty. When walking me through it, I'm still fluid. 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You thought I was switching? Not at all. Yeah, go ahead and knock it off.